0: It is the dawn.
1: Mountains.
2: It is the dawn.
3: Time has shifted.
1: It.
3: The
0: dawn.
1: Is the dawn.
3: Mountains.
0: Time has shifted.
1: Dawn.
2: Dawn.
0: The
1: dawn.
2: It. Time has shifted.
3: The dawn.
2: The dawn. Mountain.
1: The air is thinner.
0: Is the dawn.
3: Dawn.
2: The air is thinner. It.
1: Dawn.
0: Dawn.
2: The air is thinner.
1: The air is thinner.
2: Dawn.
0: The air is thinner.
3: The air is thinner.
0: Dawn.
2: The air is thinner.
1: The air is thinner.
0: The air is thinner.
3: The air is thinner.
2: The air is thinner.
3: Dawn.
2: Dawn. Dawn.